the day I'm much more. I found myself a better world on the night when first we kissed. I realized how much I missed.

says, oh, wrong number, sorry to waste your time. And I think to myself, why now? Why me? Why?